0: When would you like to start? Yes. Do a little tour. Yes. Let them know I'm that girl. Yes. Monday through Sunday, I can turn a dance floor into a runway. No, I'm actually a journalist now. Anyway, we are all well aware that running that story was a mistake and are taking immediate steps.
1: I cannot actually get over this.
0: Actually, it's really remarkable. A senior editor at Runway.
1: You.
0: Yep.
1: We're all so thrilled.
0: What's funny is you've changed. You have. You're much more confident.
1: You kept those eyebrows though, didn't you?

0: I'm that bad type, make your mama sad type, make your girlfriend mad type, might seduce your dad type. I'm the bad guy.
1: Duh.
2: Los 40.